was once. Get self-programmed to receive. Forget about things you used to believe. Love, feelings don't exist. It's time to change, you don't want to miss the revolution. We've waited for automatic love. You've got

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3: 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This is the real. The street life drama.